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0: such a crazy feeling, though. 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Right?
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0: 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It's right there in red. You got 30 seconds. 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

0: $1,000. I got your details on the way.
1: I want to dedicate this song to all the lovers tonight. And I expect that might be the whole world, because everybody needs something or someone to love.

getting you closer to your money and your share of $250,000 is what it's all about. V-Tales on the way in just a little bit. It's going to be the weather pretty much that dictates the flow of this week. Our city of Memphis has opened its emergency cooling center as of Sunday. A lot of people are going to need relief from the heat. Now, the cooling center is open from 2 to 6 p.m. That's 590 Washington Avenue, and the hospitality hub of Memphis operates it. And everybody's welcome. You got to check in. You don't have an ID. You don't have to have an ID. And transportation to the cooling center is provided by Matt. And if you want to request a ride during those cooling center hours, the number is 486-0939. And those services will be limited while the cooling center is open. Like, sack meals will be available while supplies last there. So just be aware of that, because we are expecting things to warm up really nicely this week as far as the weather goes. XAI has filed permits for $300 million projects at the Memphis facilities. They're not going away right now. These records are from the city of Memphis. They show that XAI has filed application permits that amount to around $300 million in projects in both of its Memphis facilities. So that's much protesting is going on and whatnot, but it's they're moving on. All right, let's get to the reason why the cooling centers have to be open. We got abundant sunshine today. This is for our news partner, Fox 13. I have about 95. Your feel like is going to be well over 100, at least through Thursday. That is why they have called for severe weather days through Thursday. So just be prepared for that. All the things that go with being out in the heat, watching out for older people who don't have air conditioning, those kind of things, and really taking advantage of those cooling centers and all the things you can do to keep cool. Because through Thursday, we got some really hot days here in Memphis. That's three things you need to know this morning. It's 6:32, V101.

0: right. The sound of money being won all around you. $2,500. Folks are getting that money, and your chance to get yours is on the way. So I guess you got to hear it. A little inspiration on this Monday. Clive Davis is a funeral service. Initially, we heard it was going to be a private funeral. Now it will be made available to the public through a live stream. Because they say overwhelming interest from fans around the world. It's scheduled for today at 9. And viewers are directed to access the live stream through the link on his Instagram bio. If that's something you want to watch, you know, on the job this morning, it's at 9 o'clock. It's the live stream of Clive Davis' funeral service. Also, there's some allegations, some new allegations have come up in the federal case against Pooh Shiesty. This newly filed court motion alleges that he had an inappropriate relationship with at least one of his house arrest supervisors while he was on supervised release. And they claim that this employee entered fake day passes that let him travel to unauthorized locations when he was supposed to be at home. And it also alleges that the employee contacted Pooh Shiesty 19 times throughout the day and was later fired over the alleged misconduct. Where that goes, I don't know. But that's where things stand with that. And also, Serena Williams is set to make that highly anticipated return to Wimbledon. That'll be tomorrow. 12 o'clock. I'm doing the translation from Eastern time. 12 o'clock our time. And the matchup marks her first Wimbledon singles appearance since 2022 after she accepted that wild card entry into this year's tournament. So, hey, go on and make it 8. She got 7 of them. She has 7 Wimbledon singles championship titles to her credit already. Trying to make it number 8. 642, Mike Evans, Memphis Morning Show, V101.
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0: 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Mike Evans, Memphis Morning Show. Three things you need to know, Memphis. Ooh, that heat. Bringing back the buzzard for 2026. Not the hawk. What heats up is the buzzard. Hey, your chance to win $2,500 to get it done is on the way four times today.
1: Thank you. 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
0: Yeah, now you don't have to say it the way she said it, and you don't have to go where she's going with that money. 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
3: 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Forever's a mighty long time. Here we are, decades later. The sentiment is still the same. 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

V101 Memphis R&B and Throwback 707, Mike Evans Memphis Morning Show, with a look at things that are celebrated on June 29th. Coming up in just a few minutes, records from the city show that XAI has filed applications for permits that amount to around $300 million in projects at the two facilities it has here in Memphis. And I guess they filed a series of permit applications for the Colossus 1 facility. That's on the one on Riverport Road. And Colossus 2, that's the 5420 two-lane road location. So, yeah, things are, I guess, moving along there. And because of the heat, emergency cooling centers have opened to give you some relief from the heat. Because we're going to get it. They opened Sunday. If you need relief from the heat, and that's at 590 Washington Avenue from 2 until 6, operated by the Hospitality Hub of Memphis. If you need transportation, Matt will provide that. The number is 486-0939. Our news partner, Fox 13, has declared severe weather days through Thursday because of the heat. We got sunshine, 95. It's going to feel like 1,000. That's what it's going to feel like through Thursday. So just be prepared for that. That's three things you need to know this morning on V101.

0: XV101, Mike Evans, 11 after 7 o'clock. And because there's always something good going on in Memphis, what's good Memphis on the way? We'll get into that around 7:30 this morning on the show. Always something good going on this hug holiday. I think we've had like a national hug or hug somebody day, but this is like the hug holiday for whatever reason. That's another one. Why not, right? Let's see, International Fisherman Day. International Mud Day. Mud, right? We're talking mud. National Almond Butter Crunch Day is today. I'm trying to find something here. This is a National Bacon Burnt End Day. Camera Day. All right, there you go. Boom. Camera Day is a good day. National Guy Day. Not the group guy. Let's see. That is for... And just go with it. Guy Day. It's Guy. They have Guy Day deals. I think three of them. That's not going on today. And Wimbledon, they say, is today also. It just showed up Wimbledon. So it's Wimbledon Day as well, too. Things that are kind of unique and celebrated on June 29th this morning from V.
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0: Memphis has plenty to smile about. 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
6: 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Some new charges around Blue Shiesty. 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The 2026 St. Jude Dream Home has been won.

Judy Aiken won that St. Jude Dream Home. And also, if you didn't know, they give away other prizes along with that. So if you don't win the home, a shout, Lorinda Patterson won a $10,000 Visa gift card. Good Lord, that's maybe whip that card out all the time. The early bird prize went to Brian Gadsden, a 2026 Honda HR-V LX or a 2026 Nissan Kicks SV of his choice. And then, let's see, the ultimate Memphis basketball experience. Grizzlies and Tigers season tickets and a Peabody getaway went to Bobby Scurlock of Memphis. The open house, the ultimate cleanup home package went to Bernice Sansone. And last chance prize, which is a diamond bangle bracelet and $1,000 Nike gift card, went to Kathy Patterson. And the incredible thing about it, all this is going to the kids over at St. Jude Children's Research Hospital. And it raised a total of $2,150,000 for St. Jude Children's Research Hospital. So if you didn't get in on the house this year, maybe next year is your thing. But the good thing about all of it is that it raised money for our kids over St. Jude Children's Research Hospital, over $2 million.

0: birthday shout-outs on the way in just a few minutes. Michael Collier, he talked about crack and the length of time that he smoked crack.
1: I did crack for 23 years. Yeah, because to let people know that I can change my life at any moment I choose. But what moment shall I choose? That's the question we always have to ask ourselves. What moment shall I choose? You can always surrender the life you have and you've had for one that's greater if you make a choice. See, a lot of people walk around talking about manifesting. We don't manifest. The Holy Spirit manifests. What we do is decide.
2: Ooh.
1: So when we decide, this is what I'm doing, this is what I'm having, it's all over now.
0: Yeah, we had that discussion before because he actually, one of the last times I talked to him on the show, he actually, when my brother was living, he gave me a card with his information, phone number and everything on it for my brother to call him, you know, to kind of help my brother through what he was going through. I couldn't find my brother at the time. You know, so sometimes, you know, he didn't get a chance to manifest the way Michael Collier did because I couldn't find him. But at any rate, but he's a genuine dude, and he speaks freely on that period of addiction that he had. I said charges. Allegations is the word here with Pooh Shiesty. These allegations state that he had an inappropriate relationship with at least one of his house arrest supervisors while he was on supervised release. They're claiming that this employee entered fake day passes that let Pooh Shiesty travel to unauthorized locations when he was supposed to be confined to his home. And it also alleges that this employee contacted Pooh Shiesty 19 times throughout the day and was later fired over the alleged misconduct. And because today is Wimbledon Day, Wimbledon kicks off and Serena Williams will make her highly anticipated return to Wimbledon tomorrow at 12 o'clock. 7:38, Mike Evans, Memphis Morning Show, V101.

101 Memphis R&B Throwbacks, Mike Evans, Memphis Morning Show, 756. You're just a few minutes away from that keyword. 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You can be on your way to win a nice piece of change. Nice chunk of change. For a Monday on this 29th day of June. Let's see what's going on today. It would have been Stokely Carmichael's birthday today. Of course, the pivotal.

Yeah, there we go. Yeah. And Kawhi Leonard's birthday is today. Also, DJ Pooh also celebrate birthdays today. Real celebrities are right here. Amani O'Ra, happy birthday to you. Seven Coma, happy birthday. Alicia Tidwell has a big birthday. Sierra Ward Pope. Renee Burgess, happy birthday to you. Tania Renee Finch Turnage, happy birthday today. Karen Todd, happy birthday. Anthony Crawford has the big birthday today.

Pierce, Belinda Jennings Watkins, Marcus Payne, what's up, baby? Mitzi Hembrick Pollard, Rob O. Walker, A. Monet. All right, now, and conversation piece, along with

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Just enter this nationwide keyword on our website, Trip. That's Trip. Enter it now.

I gotta help you out, man. 4th of July is coming up by this weekend, and some protection for your pets, because if you didn't know it, it's not a good weekend for domesticated animals during the 4th of July weekend. So I'm going to share some things with you to help you out in that direction. I was actually just checking out some pictures on Facebook of Kenneth Whalum at the BET Awards. Janet Jackson, SZA, Drewski. But, you know,

0: Everybody needs a little help to make it through from time to time. 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
1: Trying to protect your pets during the 4th of July weekend.

for the rest of his life, you know, help him out some. Tip number one, they say, bring them inside. Never leave pets unattended in the yard or tethered during the festivities. Also, once they're inside, you got to lock down the escape routes because they don't know what the hell going on. They try to get about it, even though the fireworks going on. This is real stuff, folks. You know that if you have a pet. Secure the windows, doors, and the pet gates to prevent them from busting through your screens and windows. And if you're hosting like a cookout, remind everybody to keep the exit doors and gates firmly shut. And then inside your home, you have to create a calming sanctuary, like some sort of interior space. You can set your pet up in a windowless room if you got it, a basement, walk-in closet. Well, a basement, walk-in closet, away from exterior walls. You might hear the dog in the closet, but it's for his own good. Muffle the noise. Close all the blinds and curtains. They say turn the TV up, radio, or loud fan to mask the outdoor booms. Provide a bolt hole. They say offer a covered crate, carrier, or a pile of blankets where they can naturally burrow and hide. Like, if you don't have all the other stuff, at least someplace where they can get up underneath there. And use long-lasting distractions. You know, treat toys, puzzle feeders, and those kind of things. And then adjust your schedule. You know, if you exercise them at a certain time, maybe exercise your dog early so they'll be asleep later on during all that stuff. Potty breaks, move them around. And don't take them to public events. You know, if you're going out, leave your pets at home in that safe environment to deal with all the neighbors. And then use, like, you know, just in case your dog does get on down or cat, you know, they say verify the microchip data on your pet. Make sure the pet's wearing visible ID. Take a fresh photo of your pet. And if you got any issues, you can always, you know, consult a vet. But definitely look through your yard. Check your grass for fallen firework debris and plastic pieces before you let your dog out the next morning, because if he lost his mind that night, he might lose his mind the day before if he sees some fireworks in the backyard or something like that. I'm just trying. Hey, look. I'm just trying to help you out. That's what I do. Unapologetically Memphis Monday is next on V101.

0: 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Man, I normally would, you've heard the drop for Unapologetically Memphis Monday, right? I'm not thrilled with it, man. You know, that's why I know we need something to kind of separate, like, we're coming from the music, going into what we're doing.
1: Yeah.
0: But maybe next week, man. If I could, Unapologetically Memphis Mondays off you. So we'll figure it out. The transition will be much better next week.
1: Gotcha.
0: Let me see if I can. Let's see. For today, let me wait a second. If you'll let me put it in here. It's totally unscripted. Not part of what we're doing here. Here we go.
2: 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It's Unapologetically Memphis Monday with Mike Evans on B101.
0: See, it's you, not me. You know, it's not about me,
1: but
0: man.
1: I'm with Mike Evans. You know what I'm saying? The Mike Evans in the morning show, man.
0: It's in the building, Unapologetically Memphis Monday. The CEO of Unapologetically Memphis, the biggest blog, all things Memphis, Tennessee.
1: For sure.
0: Yeah, we'll work on that for next week. And, of course, on Mondays, what we do is we grab, like, three big items from the blog, right?
1: Yeah.
0: And kind of talk about them for a little bit, then come back and love those comments you have.
1: For sure.
0: You people that you make on the blog about those things. So, you know, yeah, let's go ahead and get it started, man. I know where we're going in one of these.
1: For sure. So we'll start off with the one that shocked us all last week. RJ Groove passed, so... And RJ touched a lot of people in this city. He was currently doing plant-based heat. And, I'm going to miss going in there and get them Fi Junt. So it's a burger that they had on the menu called a Fi Junt. And when he knew I would come here, he was like, I already know what you're getting. You know what I'm saying? Yeah. Like, yeah, you already know I'm getting the Fi Junt every time. Nope. Hey, no ifs, ands, or buts.
0: He was a lot of different things to different people.
1: Yeah. Man, he did a whole lot.
0: It's funny, the thing with RJ, you know, we worked together.
1: Yeah.
0: And I worked for him. You know, when the Groove Train was out, man. So I was one of his employees, and he even developed that promoter chin fungus.
1: Okay.
0: That's when they rub their chin, right? When they know they can't pay you at the end of the night. Yeah, you know. I forget who it was, man. RJ had you know, I did the whole 97, man. I went out there. We had the guy from Guy Hall.
1: Aaron Hall.
0: Damien.
1: No.
0: I knew that's what you're going to say. No, yeah. It was not him. So, you know how that looked that night, right?
1: Yeah.
0: Yeah, so, you know, but I did my radio thing, man. You know, welcome out. Bye, bye, bye. We're live. Damien Hall, blah, blah, blah. Man, the 18 people that showed up. I didn't really need the microphone, man. I could have gone up to each of those people, you know, and said, you know, hey, Mike Evans in the house. Damien Hall's coming up later on. But at the end of the night, man, I knew, right? So I go in there, go to my office. And why is it that you got to be, when somebody doesn't have your money, you got to be the last person in the building. Like, you might just let me go. Let me go home if you know you're not. So I go in there, and, RJ started rubbing that chin. I said, man, I already know, man. I can count. I counted the people that came out. Can I go home? But we had some good nights out there. But, man, yeah, so I did. I worked with RJ and worked for him.
1: Okay.
0: Over the years. And he did some stuff even with my son. He went down to Albany.
1: Okay.
0: Did some stuff with my son over the years, man. So. Yeah, but we'll get to some comments, and there are many of those.
1: Yeah,
0: for sure. Around RJ. All right, next.
1: Okay, we got a new Grizzly, Cameron Boozer, our newest Grizzly, along with Javon Lopez and Mason Saunders. That's the guy that got the grandfather that did the tater toss or whatever. So we got a couple of, I think, good Grizzlies coming to Memphis, and hopefully we figure out what we're doing with Jocko. All the media outside of Memphis say, oh, Jaws leaving. I don't believe Jaws leaving.
0: No, man. I mean, we got a good. There's no giving when it comes to the NBA, right? But we already know who some powerhouses are for a while.
1: Mm-hmm.
0: especially with San Antonio doing what they're doing.
1: For sure.
0: But, you know, we can be better. We will be better.
1: Oh, we're going to be good, I think. Yeah. You know, as long as we stay healthy. You know, that's been the issue with the Grizzly health.
0: Yep. All right, next.
1: Okay, last but not least, Moneybagg Yo lawsuit. So a lady suing Moneybagg Yo for like $100 million. She like AJ Johnson.
0: $100 million.
1: $100 million. So young lady from Mississippi suing Moneybagg Yo for $100 million. And everybody, you know, you're gonna love the comments. Everybody like, hey, is he worth $100 million? Like, hey man, you can't count the man's pockets. We don't know what he's worth.
0: But isn't the rule of thumb, you know, go high and just get something?
1: For
0: when
1: sure.
0: When you're trying for
1: something. Yeah, hey, go way up there when you want it. So yeah. you may go way up. And, you know, it might fall to where you really wanted it.
0: Right. I want $100 million. We'll give you $7,500. I'll take it.
1: That's what I was looking for.
0: Yeah, exactly. We got it. We got it. All right. We'll come back on the other side with some comments. A lot of comments.
1: For sure.
0: A lot of comments, because you definitely put them out there on the biggest blog, All Things Memphis. Unapologetically Memphis. Unapologetically Memphis Monday. Marcus Cook is in the building right here on
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0: Whitney on V101, Memphis R&B and Throwbacks. Ethan before Mike Evans. Unapologetically, Memphis Monday is on. And every Monday, we bring him in, the CEO of the biggest blog in the city, all things Memphis. That's Marcus Cook of Unapologetically Memphis. With three items on this week's blog that were incredible with the number of people that commented and got in on the conversation. Of course, first and foremost, RJ Groove, Ralph Johnson, passing this week.
1: For sure. So, you know, a lot of love. So I just go through a few. Appreciate you, brother. Thanks. Thank you for all the love and prayers. So, you know, that was Donald the T-shirt printer. So I think he did like merch through him. So he was like, he just saying he appreciated him for the business he was bringing him and all the things he was doing for Memphis. So like I said, everybody that know RJ know he did a whole lot. And he touched a lot of people. So absolutely keep the family, friends, and everyone whose life was touched in our prayers. So tough loss for Memphis. It definitely hit the city hard. Rest easy, RJ. So like I said, man, I forgot how many comments it was. It was hundreds of comments, just people remembering what he did and like how he treated you. Like when you come to, when you came to his restaurant, man, he treated you just like family. Or he gonna greet you like he greeted everybody like family.
0: And what was your dish?
1: The fajant.
0: Fajant.
1: So he knew when I would come, I already know what you getting.
0: This is RJ did like, I used to call him he was like a Pied Piper. Like wherever he was doing his thing, that's where people went.
1: Mm-hmm.
0: When he did his things out, he was at Alfred's for a minute and people were out there. And then when they stopped going to Alfred's, he did his thing at 616.
1: Uh-huh.
0: Alfred's, you could hear crickets. It was good for fishermen after that.
1: And then
0: 616, man, he and Von Roy G packed that shit out. This was the song that I couldn't think of it the other day. He used to do a mix with this at the club. It's Kwame Only You.
1: Uh-huh.
0: I don't know what he played before it, and I don't know what he played after. But I used to think, man, that was the smoothest mix in the world, because it was a song that, you know, wasn't necessarily played on the radio that much, but he put in the mix in the club. It's Only You, and I think this is like from like 1990.
2: You know, we've been together for some time, and I used to go,
0: man, RJ, that's smooth, man. Like a little groovy, man. That was, man, dude, literally like some people, man, do that again.
1: For sure.
0: Oh, man, all right. There's a bunch of activities.
1: Yeah.
0: That are going to be taking place.
1: 4, 5, 8.
0: Yeah, and we'll be putting those out throughout the week, too, and it's all over social media now, too.
1: But yeah, for sure.
0: All right.
1: It's on the blog, so if you want to celebrate RJ Groove, I'm proud to pin it today, so it'll be the first thing that you see on the blog.
0: All right, so, I forgot where we're going to.
1: We're going to Cameron Boozer, the new Grizzly in Memphis. So Memphis welcomes Cameron Boozer. That's Carlos Boozer's son to Memphis, and hopefully he's a good addition to the team. And the comments were like, we hope you're right. Time for the young guys to prove themselves. Those fundamentals never go out of style. So, you know, he a fundamental basketball player. He ain't no flashy guy. He kind of old school basketball. I guess he probably get it from his pop.
0: Right. Hey, man, I wouldn't know how much pops got left. You know.
1: Man, Carlos out there playing golf. He ain't trying to play basketball.
0: He might, but no, every old dude thinks he got something left. No. I'm telling you. Maybe not on that level, but there's still, you know, every now and then they're going to show somebody what they still got left.
1: He'll kill me, Mike.
0: Yeah.
1: don't get too. He shouldn't get too competitive with it, but he probably still got some.
0: Yeah, he's got it. All right, so this $100 million.
1: Oh yeah, so the lady's suing Moneybagg Yo for the $100 million. So the comments were like, okay. I see those. The comments have definitely been entertaining. That what Wild Bill said. That's one perspective people have been talking about. I guess they were just saying, how does she figure he worth $100 million, or how she going to get this $100 million that she's asking for? But because it's one of the biggest stories coming out of Memphis, so they were like, man, we ain't got nothing else to talk about.
0: Really? And I saw her, like, she's kind of going out of her way to
1: show that she ain't broke.
0: Yeah, first of all, hey, look, I'm not saying that she didn't do these things and that she's not owed money or she didn't get money. But to know that, or at least my understanding is that there's not anything in writing.
1: Yeah, and it was like a handshake deal.
0: It's like a handshake. Eesh. That's a tough one there.
1: Yeah, they're going to be hard to prove in court.
0: And my suggestion would be not to come off too rich already. You know, because a lot of the posts she's making is like to prove that she's got money.
1: Yeah, she did.
0: I would say, man, I'd have a bowl of ramen noodles, some stale crackers, and ice water every time I took a picture. You know, like, look, man, I need this money. This is where my money was coming from. We had this agreement. 33% of revenue?
1: Yeah.
0: That's a tough one, too. I don't know anybody. Well, agents get like 10%, right? Sports agents?
1: Yeah.
0: Yeah, I don't know if anybody. But, hey, stranger things will happen. You never know.
1: That was she said. He said.
0: But I would just act a little. I'd be a little broker.
1: Yeah. She's stunning a little too hard on Instagram, TikTok.
0: Slow that down. That's my suggestion. I'm just saying. I can't tell you what to do, but just slow that down a little bit. All right. So were the comments pretty much going that direction, though?
1: They were like, people was just saying, why does she figure he's worth the $100 million? They were like, well, is CMG worth $100 million? So they're like, hey, the lady, hey, like we were saying earlier, go in high.
0: Go high.
1: And maybe it'll fall down to the number that you was actually looking for.
0: Yeah, which happens all the time. So who knows? But definitely he has to show up, because if he doesn't, he'll be on the hook for $100 million.
1: For sure.
0: He'll be like, all right.
1: He should be there before the judge. Yeah, everybody.
0: Exactly.
1: The bailiff. Let me make sure I'm
0: definitely
1: early.
0: Definitely show up, because we've seen over and over again, when you don't show up, boom.
1: Yeah.
0: Whatever that person was, that's what you're going to be on the hook for.
1: For sure.
0: All right. Unapologetically Memphis Monday, here every Monday on View. Next week. Some incredible staging going into the show, man.
1: I got you.
0: I'm telling you, man, it's going to be like a Hollywood production up in this joint, man. Crazy. Marcus Cook, the CEO of the biggest blog, all things Memphis. Unapologetically Memphis Monday right here on V101.
3: 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Remember,

Sorry, being throwbacks. Mike Evans, Memphis Morning Show. Some new allegations have surfaced in that federal case against Pusheysti. I'll run those down for you. And we got some BET Award winners next on V101.

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0: 29th day of June. Michael Collier, this, you know, this is something a lot of people knew. If you know Michael Collier, the comedian, he smoked crack back in the day.
1: I did crack for 23 years. Yeah, because to let people know that I can change my life at any moment I choose. But what moment shall I choose? That's the question we always have to ask ourselves. What moment shall I choose? You can always surrender the life you have and you've had for one that's greater if you make a choice. See, a lot of people walk around talking about manifesting. We don't manifest. The Holy Spirit manifests. What we do is decide.
2: Ooh.
1: So when we decide, this is what I'm doing, this is what I'm having, it's all over now.
0: He kind of made getting off crack sound a little easier than it is. But you know the direction he was going. A lot of people that use crack will tell you it's kind of not that easy. But he did, last time I talked to him, he had given me a card. Maybe the time before last. With his number and all his information on it to give to my brother. He wanted to reach out to my brother and talk to him to help him out. But at the time I couldn't find him. Couldn't find my brother. But he did. He was willing to help out. He said, man, he can call me anytime. I'll help him out, talk him through it, or whatever, but we never got to that point. I think Clive Davis' funeral is being live streamed right now, so we speak if that's something you want to watch. They are live streaming Clive Davis' funeral service. Started at 9 o'clock, our time. New allegations have surfaced in that federal case against Pooh Shiesty. Federal prosecutors say that he had an inappropriate relationship with at least one of his house arrest supervisors while he was on supervised release. They claim that this employee entered a fake day pass. It's actually fake day passes that allowed Pooh Shiesty to travel to unauthorized locations when he was supposed to be home. And it also alleges that this employee contacted him 19 times throughout the day and was later fired over the alleged misconduct. Not sure where that's going. But that's where things stand with that. These are allegations. By the way, allegations. Just some of the winners. Big night for Teyana Taylor, by the way. The Icon Award that she got. Let's see. Cardi B won the Best Female Hip-Hop Artist. Her third win in the category. Leon Thomas, Best Male R&B Pop Artist. Olivia Dean, who won the Best New Artist at the Grammys, also won it last night. As well. Let's see. Kalani, Best Female R&B Pop Artist for the first time. Lamar won Best Male Hip Hop Artist for a record 9th time. Kendrick Lamar. Oh, man. Drewski, of course, was the host. Just a lot of big names, a lot of big winning going on at the award show. I think that that Cardi B win was the one that Glorilla was in. One of those categories that she didn't win, but she was nominated last night. But did not win. Can't win them all. Hey, we there though. You know what I'm saying? We there. We don't win them all, but we up there, man. And Memphis is definitely in there. And a shout out to let's see if I hadn't said it and just kept on going. I mentioned earlier, my brain locked up. At any rate, Memphis was well represented last night in many ways, last night at the BET Awards. All right, our celebrity birthday shouts are next.
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Mike Evans Memphis Morning Show. Thank you so much for waking up to the show this morning. A big thank you. Thanks to Marcus Cook of Unapologetically Memphis. Unapologetically Memphis Monday. The name Kenneth Whalen. That was who I was thinking about holding down Memphis last night.

0: tribute to RJ. She said, tonight I just decided to sing this in memory of my first cousin, Ralph RJ Groove, whom we love so much. Our family is truly heartbroken, numb, and still in disbelief. I met Capri back in the Frito Studios day, early 90s, in Orange Mound, because Mike and the Breakfast Champs, we used to record at Frito Studios, and so did she. But this Capri, you can go to her Facebook page and check.
1: The water color man.
0: She actually sang this as a tribute to RJ. She, now, Capri, man, she could blow. She always been able to sing.

gonna pay for that. I can't. I just gotta give y'all a swig. A swig is all you get. Capri Starks Jones Talent on Facebook. Check that out. Tribute that she did for RJ, her first cousin, RJ Groove. All right. Birthday shouts. If your birthday is today, shout out to all the cancers celebrating the big birthdays today. Amani O'Ra, happy birthday to you. Seven Coma has the big birthday today. Alicia Tidwell, Sierra Ward Hope, happy birthday to you, Sierra. Also, a happy birthday shout out to Renee Verges for the big birthday. Cancer doing some big things today. Let's see. Tania Renee Finch Turnage, Karen Todd, happy birthday, Karen Todd. And Anthony Crawford all celebrate the big cancer birthday. So pop it, shake it, get in it, baby. Make it happen for yourself, because today is your special day to celebrate and shine at your birthday. So get it in and make it do what you know it can do. Enjoy your Monday. We'll see you in the morning at 6.

Martha Vandross, always and forever. What's up, everybody? Happy Monday to you. I am stormy up in here. Got Donnell Jones on the way. And I'm going to tell you when your next chance will be to win that $2,500. All right, y'all. We done fell up in here on this Monday. I'm Stormy. We're V101, Memphis's R&B and Throwbacks.

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Ah, there she goes. Her celebrated her birthday over the weekend with a beautiful picture. Wasn't just one. That girl is gorgeous. I got new Ion on the way. Y'all stick around, and I'm going to tell you about Chris Brown and Usher. Yeah, how you could see them. I'm Stormy with V101, Memphis's R&B and throwbacks. What's up to my girl over at Pretty in Pink? Now, you got to forgive me because she came to Manhattan's and gave me a bag. And she didn't give me her name. She told me her name. I forgot. But she did give me a beautiful gift bag. Thank you. She's got a back-to-school event that she's doing Saturday, July 25th, Orange Mound Library. You go, girl, and thank you for what you do in our community.

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All right, on the way, I'll tell you what's on our social media. I'm Stormy, we're B101. Memphis' R&B and throwbacks. 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

Jackson on the way. Y'all stick around. Janet was looking amazing last night at the BET Awards. Girl, woo, she was teaching class, wasn't she? All right, y'all stick around because I'm going to tell you about Memphis Chicken and Beer Festival on the way. I'm Stormy with V101, Memphis's R&B and throwbacks. 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

0: What's up, everybody? Yeah, we up in here on this Monday. Did y'all watch the BET Awards last night? If you did, then you learned something about Michael, the movie. I'll tell you about that coming up. All right, y'all. I got Marvin Sapp coming up. Michelle A on the way. Don't you go anywhere. I am Stormy. We're V101, Memphis's R&B and throwbacks. Did you know that we're getting prepared? We're getting ready for our big event that's coming, Memphis Chicken and Beer Festival. 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
1: Yes, Marvin Sapp never would have made it. Yes, sir. I got Rick James on the way. Y'all stick around. And Kiki Palmer took that mic from Drewski last night, and she said the truth. I'll tell you about it on the way. I'm Stormy. We're V101, Memphis's R&B and throwbacks. Did y'all see Jafar Jackson posted on his Instagram, highest grossing biopic of all time. Wow. Thank you all so much. And he's right, yeah. Michael, the movie, is the highest grossing biopic of all time. It beat Oppenheimer over the weekend.

0: Winners, winners. I'm Stormy. We're B101 Memphis's R&B and throwbacks. When Drewski went to Kiki Palmer at the BET Awards last night, I gotta say, I agreed with Kiki.
1: Oh, my bad. I've been drunk.
2: 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Why the hell would they have you

0: Belle Viv DeVoe, When Will I See You Again? On the way, I got Silk, Deborah Laws. We're going to take you to that iHeartRadio app. What's up, everybody? I am Stormy with you on this Monday. We up in here. Yeah, I'm going to get you through this Monday. We're going to be all right. Okay? All right. All right, y'all, listen. I got to tell you, St. Jude Dream Home, they raised a lot of money, y'all. $2,150,000 for the St. Jude Research Children's Hospital. Y'all, let me tell you something. They gave away that dream home on yesterday, and one person was selected to win that dream home valued at $675,000 in Arlington, Tennessee. And they had her on TV, y'all. Mm-hmm. Congratulations to Judy Aiken of Germantown, Tennessee. She's this year's recipient of that St. Jude Dream Home built by Southern Serenity Homes. They had other winners too, but congratulations to her. That's a big deal. And congratulations to St. Jude. They raised a lot of money. All right, y'all. That's what's really going on in Memphis and the surrounding area.
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0: And I'm going to tell you about Memphis Chicken and Beer Festival, too. I'm Stormy with B101, Memphis's R&B and throwbacks. And yes, King George is coming to town. And I got them tickets, so y'all keep listening to win. Tell me what you love about King George. Tap that app.
1: This is a love that withstands time, space, and matter forever. Forever's a mighty long time. Here we are decades later. The sentiment is still the same. Listen.

0: throwbacks. I told you, King George is coming. I'ma hook somebody up with them tickets.
1: Hi, Stormy. I wanna win the tickets.
0: All right. Tap that app. Tell me what you love about King George.

0: her and Damage. Beautiful birthday pictures she posted over the weekend. Mm-hmm. I got Tupac on the way. Janet Jackson was wearing Tupac on her outfit last night. You go, girl. All right, on the way, we're going to talk about it. That $250,000 is our 250K giveaway, USA giveaway. Talk about that coming up. I'm Stormy with V101, Memphis's R&B and throwbacks. Come on, Teyana Taylor. She got that Icon Award last night.
1: They handed me a title, and that title is Icon of the Year. And for a little minute, I wondered if I was supposed to feel uncomfortable saying that title out loud. But nah, I worked my ass off 20 years for this.

0: stay hydrated. Please check on everybody too, okay? Because it's going to be a hot one today. Jagged Edge, Aaliyah on the way. Don't go anywhere, all right? I'm going to tell y'all the latest on Ray J. What in the world was he doing last night? Oh, my goodness. I'm Stormy. We're V101, Memphis's R&B and throwbacks. And you know what? We got it for you. That 250K giveaway, USA giveaway at that. So here's the deal, you guys. Make sure you're listening today at 2 o'clock for your chance to get that money, okay? It's the Explore America with a Great American Getaway. 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

about the BET Awards coming up in that T. Don't move. I'm Stormy. We're B101. Memphis's R&B and throwbacks. And speaking of BET Awards, baby, did y'all see Kelly Rowland when she came out to introduce Sylvia Rome? Baby, Kelly Rowland.

0: Jodeci, love you for life. On the way, I got Rome. Y'all stick around. The bell ringer's gonna step up in here today. I'll tell you what he's got going on coming up. Y'all stick around. I'm Stormy. We're V101. Memphis's R&B and throwbacks. Thank y'all for tapping that app.
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0: It's a scorcher today. Y'all's gonna be hot. So please make sure you're hydrated, all right? Be careful if you've got to work outside. And if you've got children, make sure you take everybody out of the car, all right? Chris Brown, SWV, coming up. I'm going to tell you how you could go see Chris and Usher. Stick around. I'm Stormy with V101, Memphis's R&B and throwbacks. And we're getting ready for it, Memphis Chicken and Beer Festival. Y'all, it's the 8th annual. It's going to be on Tiger Lane Saturday, August the 8th, 6 to 10 p.m., presented by Sunrise Chevrolet Collierville. 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It's gonna be nice. All right, we'll see you there.
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Chris Brown, Residuals. Oh, yeah. Keith Sweat's on tonight. Let me tell you what he's up to on the way. All right, I got Marvin Gaye, Sexual Healing, coming up as well. I'm Stormy. 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

Sweat is on 7 to midnight, Sunday through Friday. He's got questions and confessions and all that stuff, so make sure you're listening. Check in tonight to the Sweat Hotel at 7.

0: Yeah. Yeah, it's about time for me to get up out of here. I've had a blast with y'all today. Make sure that you tap in. The bell ringer is about to step in here and do what he does, okay? He's got some Teddy Pendergrass, Drew Hill, Usher coming up. Don't go anywhere. Yep, Stan Bell, the bell ringer. Class is going to be in session at 3, and we got to straighten up around here. I'm Stormy. It's time for me to go. I'll be back with you tomorrow, 10 to 3, so make sure you got that radio on, okay? And I just want to remind you, your keyword for this hour, if you didn't get it, it's travel, T-R-A-V-E-L. Travel is that keyword. I hope you got it so you can win that money. Your next chance happens at 5 o'clock, so listen for your chance to win. And let me give you some inspiration before I go. Accept no one's definition of your life. Define yourself. God can help you out with that, too. All right, God bless you. I don't know what tomorrow holds, but I do know who holds tomorrow. Y'all stick around. The bell ring is stepping up in here.
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30: 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Accident? Remember, after

V101. It's hot out there, man. We're still on the heat advisory until Wednesday morning at 6 a.m. 95 degrees, Thousand Oaks Studios here at Parkway Village. 95, man. Minnesota National, sunny and 93. But it feels warmer than that when I was on my way coming in.

0: 50 milligram per 2 milliliter injection is a prescription medicine used to treat adults and children 12 years of age and older who weigh at least 88 pounds or 40 kilograms with moderate to severe eczema, also called atopic dermatitis, that is not well controlled with prescription therapies used on the skin or topicals, or who cannot use topical therapies. 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
25: 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We're V101.

Yeah, Memphis Opry and Throwbacks, V101. Get ready for the full moon in June. It peaks this week. I'll tell you, when you can see the full moon, the strawberry moon, at its lowest point in 20 years, in less than 10 minutes.

0: Yeah, members are being throwbacks. If you don't want, home with a $2,500 giveaway here. I want you to get this money. This week is up. The 3rd of July, this is the last time you're going to get these four chances to win this money. Got more information about that coming up. Hey, speaking of June, the full moon in June, which peaks this week, will appear at an extreme southeasterly point and trace an unusually low path across the night sky. You've been hearing talk of the strawberry moon. Well, the first full moon of the summer will be the lowest hanging moon until 2043, which will also make it appear to be larger than usual. It's a phenomenon called the moon illusion, makes the moon seem bigger when it is close to the horizon due to its relative size compared to objects in the distance like trees and buildings. V101, because we care, we want you to be aware. Coming up, I'm going to kick things off with some Lately by Tyrese. Keep it here.
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44: 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Remember, at

Yeah, Memphis R&B and throwbacks. V101 Humble. Mike Evans in the Memphis Morning Show. Check him out. Dark and early at 6. Well, nowadays, it's bright and early at 6 a.m. But that sun just about already up over the horizon. Check him out tomorrow right here.

0: Yeah, Mo's Army and Throwbacks, V101. Remember now, top of the hour, another shot at $2,500, man. We are celebrating America's 250th birthday with some cash for you. All right, still to come musically. Got some Mary J. Blige. I'm going down to some MJ. Want to be starting something and more. One lucky person was selected to win the dream home that is worth $675,000 in Arlington, Tennessee, including five additional winners for other prizes. This year was another sellout, raising upwards of $2 million for St. Jude Children's Research Hospital. Congratulations to Lorinda Patterson from Germantown, Brian Gatson from Memphis, Bobby Skurlock from Memphis, Tennessee, Bernice Sansone from Lakeland, Kathy Patterson from Germantown, and Judy Aiken from Germantown, man. This year's recipient of the St. Jude Dream Home built by Southern Serenity Homes. Again, congratulations to Judy Aiken. She got the big house, man. Three bedrooms, three baths, three-car garage, and an outdoor kitchen. V101, because we care, we want you to be aware.
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0: 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Coming up in less than 10 minutes.
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32: Yeah, Mev Zombie and Throwbacks, V101. Coming up, I got them birthdays next hour. All right, have you heard? Buc-ee's is coming to a brand new state as expansion plans are gathering pace, if you will. They're stepping out on the gas, baby, once again, as they are launching a major national expansion with 15 more massive roadside centers already in the pipeline. Let's hear it for Buc-ee's, man. Big move just today. The chain continues its march far beyond its Lone Star roots, cementing its status as one of America's fastest growing road trip empires. The latest milestone saw Buc-ee's open its first ever Arizona location today in Goodyear. That's a suburb of Phoenix, officially bringing its supersized brand of fuel, food, and famously spotless restrooms to the Grand Canyon State. And it's not a small footprint. Listen, the new 74,000 square foot megastop boasts 120 fuel pumps, operates around the clock, and is expected to generate more than 200 jobs. City officials there even estimate up to 40,000 vehicles could roll through during its opening week frenzy this week. Wow! Buc-ee's making a move, stepping on the gas for real.
0: You've got
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bring you the entertainment in place. Over the weekend, I was at the 615 Las Vegas. Yep, Nashville, moving my son into his brand new apartment. Got a job there now. We're so excited, man. And you know, I was hungry, you know, no down there. So you know why I stopped? Arby's. I had to taste what I like now, the new Arby's cheesesteak. Trying it, man, a couple of weeks ago. It is incredible. They have brought the 100% Angus steak, the Cooper cheese. Man, it's perfect, man. I love it, man. So it made my roll on into Davidson County, 615 in Nashville, really simple and easy. Seemed like I got there in no time once I had that Arby's cheesesteak in my mouth. It's on the menu for good, which means I just found my new favorite. All right, you got to check it out, man. This is meat and cheese done right. Arby's new cheesesteak. Back to these jams right here.

0: Halloween throwbacks, V101. Happy birthday to my Facebook friends, to my loyal V listeners like Coach Lenora Staples over at Middle College, and at Green Caldwell, pretty boy Maurice Johnson passed over there at Memphis Christian Center on Castleman. Another shout out to Karen Dowell from Lemoine Owen College. Happy birthday, Karen. Nanisha Shanteria, Johnny Sellers, Ella Williamson, Judge Ernestine Hunt Dorse. Happy birthday, Candace Mallory, Rhonda Lewis, Shirley Spikenard Curtis, Dan Holly Bryan, better known as Beaver, Tania Renee Finch Turnage, and Laquita White. And anybody else another year older today, June 29, I hope your special day is filled with fun and laughter. Speaking of fun, get ready, man. Our big Memphis Chicken and Beer Fest taking over Tiger Lane Saturday, August 8th from 6 until 10, presented by Sunrise Chevrolet of Collierville. Make sure you're there.
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7: Years of early mornings, every weekend, every holiday, all for one dream, to play on the LPGA Tour. 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Now, she just needs a stage worthy of her talent. Next Golf is that stage, a professional women's tour in Florida built to give these

Yeah, Memphis not being throwbacks. If people don't want, well, music mogul Clive Davis's his funeral was held earlier this afternoon. I'm going to tell you about some of the special A-listers who attended to bid his final farewell and just what else went on today at the funeral.

0: Yeah, Memphis Hot Band Throwbacks, V101, home of the 250K USA Getaway. You got to get your money before Friday, man. Four chances to win, man. Don't play no game. My Kevin's will give you a shot at it tomorrow morning at 8. Well, stars of the music world united today to bid a poignant final farewell to music legend Clive Davis. Now, he died last Monday, June 22, at the age of 94 after a glittering decades-long run in the industry during which he signed artists ranging from Janis Joplin to Bruce Springsteen and Shepherd and Whitney Houston and Barry Manilow to fame. Celebrities at his home going today included Dionne Warwick, Barry Manilow, Bruce Springsteen, Stevie Wonder performed. Gail King was there along with former House Speaker Nancy Pelosi today. Some of the mourners at the Central Synagogue in Manhattan. Clive Davis is survived by 4 children, Fred, Lauren, Mitchell, and Doug, and 8 great-grandchildren, in addition to longtime partner Greg Schreifer. He was a music executive. He was famously a big-time guy, man. He famously came out as bisexual in 2013. He had been in a relationship with a real estate agent, Schreifer, for over 2 decades now. And in a statement read and released at the funeral to the world, our father was the iconic music legend whose vision, instincts, and relentless pursuit of excellence shaped the soundtrack of countless lives. Clive Davis, may he rest peacefully. That's all about time. Keith Sweat up next. Remember, it's nice to be important, but it's more important to be nice.
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12: 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Now, we apologize. We're confessing, baby. As always, I am your maintenance man. And you just checked.